Jordan's in town. 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

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But don't let no female play me cheap. I got 50 cents more than I'm gonna keep.

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How high is the sky? How many times?

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0: Why? 'Cause nothing ever happens.
1: Nothing?
0: Well, nothing good.
1: So what's good?
0: Well, you know, have a ball, man.
1: You sick?
0: No.
1: Hungry?
0: No, man. I just had myself a whole mess of black-eyed peas and rice.
1: See what I mean?
0: I dig. I am a long ways from home, but things could be worse.
2: Sometimes I feel like a motherless child. Musik war das von Louis Armstrong. 1A entspannt. Von 1A Radio. Jetzt bei uns für Sie Mike Lynn Roderick mit dem Titel Slippin'.

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I got a dollar and a quarter and I'm just Ran the clown. But don't let no female play me cheap. I got 50 cents more than I'm gonna keep.

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No other sound has

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1: What do you mean, Joe? My name's Roy.
0: Well, come here, Roy, and get groovy. You been uptown?
1: No, I ain't been uptown, but I've been around.
0: You mean to say you ain't been uptown?
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That's what she told me, no kidding. That's what she said. She said, son, keep away from that woman. She ain't no good. 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But mama didn't know what Caledonia was putting down. So I'm going down to Caledonia's house and ask her just one more time.

0: fiddly eye. Oh, I was strumming on the old banjo.
1: 1A entspannt. Von 1A Radio.